Morning, Sarah Armour with Triple J News. Prime Minister Anthony Albanese says it's not clear whether any Australians have been caught up in Venezuela's deadly earthquakes. At least 188 people have died and thousands remain missing following the devastating quakes, which have also

Apes is 20 years old. He's a Wanamajari Bunuba hip hop artist and someone who has come up through Triple J and Earth, and I've always kept an eye on what he's doing. He's played at a couple of performances for us, and he has announced his debut album, Bunuba Baby, which is going to be out very soon, August 14. You don't have to wait long for this one at all. And right there, one of the lead singles from this record, 765. What I love about it is that it goes hard. I think on the production alone, I'm just doing a snang face right here in the studio, just like, mm. But you listen to the lyrics and this is really Capes laying it all out there for you. It's about his relationship with culture, facing confusion, anger, and frustrations of being mixed race, coming to terms with the fact that that's okay and that's something that he's really exploring through his music. You know, this is such a complex thing and he's managed to cover it in 2.5 minutes on that track, 765. I'm so keen to see what else is going to be on this new record, the debut album from Capes, Bunuba Baby. Before that, MIA, Paper Planes, Dice in there too with Cooler, and we got it started with Julia Jacklin. Very soon, one of you is going to jump on with your F Off Friday track. Two artists coming together. I've seen a lot of individual requests for both of these artists this morning. That's on the way. This one's got a language warning.

0: with Triple J News. Hundreds of people in Venezuela remain trapped under rubble and many more are still missing after two powerful earthquakes wreaked havoc in and around the capital, Caracas. The magnitude 7.2 and 7.5 quakes set off powerful aftershocks. At least 188 people are now confirmed to have died and thousands are still unaccounted for, including this woman's child.
1: I'm desperate. I just want to know where my son is, whether he's trapped or at a shelter. The governor said they were going to send machinery, but look at what time it is. They still haven't arrived.
0: Meanwhile, the UN's International Maritime Organization has paused evacuating ships through the Strait of Hormuz after the British military said a vessel was hit by a projectile off the coast of Oman. It's unclear who launched it, but reports of the

0: Wow. This is Triple J.
1: I'm in the pit, punk bitch, don't touch me.

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1: I'm rocking Gucci, Versace, Louis, in order. So my problems, they disappear for a second, then they call back. 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No window shopping, I

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1: Oh my God, an era coming to an end.
0: And a new one just beginning.
1: And a new one just beginning.
0: Set your alarms.

0: Kadima's newest one here on House Party for Triple J. This track is called Comes and Goes. If you've just tuned in, let me reintroduce myself. My name is Jubes and I am filling in for Shantan Wantan Ichiban over the next 2 weeks. And yeah, you've come at a good time because I'm really enjoying this mix and this is a great tune in itself. So we've still got more to come from Jungle, Gorgon City and the Jungle Giants. And previously, we have heard songs from Aluna George, Andre Zimmer and Loose. So let's keep it going. This is Triple J. This is House Party. And once again, I'm Jubes. Keep it locked.
1: House Party. Triple J. Yeah.

0: Blackout with Nookie.
1: Doing that, it's Nookie. And when I'm not lapping around my home streets of Nowra, I'm hosting Blackout on Triple J every weekend. Kick back with me as I play artists from Jem Casadaley all the way to Uncle Troy Casadaley, covering all generations of black music. Music by the mob, for the mob. And I want to see you there. 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

Quick social call here from me, Jubes, on House Party for Triple J. Right now you're listening to a tune called 94 Bits from producer, I don't really know how to pronounce this, is it N4T? Which is kind of weird because I'm going to spell it for you and it is spelled N4T and then double E. Anyway, it's a banging tune. Before that, we had X Club with Stay With Me, and before that, Notion and Slew's track Fitness First. We're going to kick it forward now with tunes still to come from Upper 90, Memphis LK, Bow Group and Peter Blue. Keep it locked, Triple J, House Party, it's Jubes.

It's a Barbie world, and we are all living in it. From the Queen VVP teaming up with dealer Leisha and longtime collaborator and producer Utility, this is Toss It on Triple J. But fear me not, because this is not the kind of song that you want to just toss to the side. You want to inject this into your playlist and listen to this at full volume, let me tell you. In before this, Peking Duck with Rico Nasty on Thrills. Love that song. Can't get enough of that song. And Mel Hall and Alex Hosking in before with Show Me. You're with me, Lativa T, in the mix here on Doof, getting into Australian electronic and dance music. And headed your way, I've got some Wax Motif and a true journey from Caleb Jackson called Everybody High. 7 minutes long, but trust me, you'll be left wanting more.

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Got a little bit of Daft Punk around the corner. Got some Becca Hatch. 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It's slowly but surely. Also, it's my last Silly Saturday. So if you have a song that you want to hear, a novelty song, a funny song, or just like, I don't know, something that is like of the time, you, whatever you think novelty is, I'm sure it will pass. I get to decide the top three and then you guys vote for the number one song, number one Silly Saturday song that you want to hear. 0439757555. I've got my own nomination, I think. But if you have any better ideas, of course, I will consider that. Of course. Right now, this is Ballpark Music, exactly how you are.